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1: El Club Retro.

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Yes or no? What's it gonna be, boy? Yes?

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And you might know how to play with fire.

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Yes or no? What's it gonna be, boy? Yes or no?

Somos Ecología. Somos Fanal Radio. I wanna talk to you. The last time we talked, Mr. Smith, you reduced me to tears. I promise you it won't happen again.